0: 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I perquè t'estrenis, et regalem 50 euros. Utilitza el codi Benvinguda en la teva primera compra. Consulta les condicions a bompreuesclat.com. A les
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2: In 1965, Vietnam seemed like just another foreign war. But it wasn't. It was different in many ways, and so were those who did the fighting. In World War II, the average age of the combat soldier was 26.

0: I'm actually done this time and we're not talking anymore.
1: Like, are you sure?
0: Yes, I know I always say that.

So they wishing on me. Bad things, it's a lot of bad things that they wishing and wishing and wishing and wishing they wishing on me. Yeah. Ay, ay. She say, do you love me? I tell her only partly. I only

might know of the original sin. And you might know how to play with fire.